0: 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This is Serena Carpenter.
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1: Good evening, I'm Hayden Michaels. A busy Friday night kept firefighters from Beachy and Kyle on the move for hours after multiple fire reports near Matador sparked a lengthy response. Crews battled challenging field conditions caused by heavy rain before confirming and extinguishing two fires with help from area farmers. A later call east of Beachy proved to be unfounded. The night wasn't over there, though, as a blown tire on a responding vehicle delayed crews even further before they finally returned to the fire hall around 4 a.m. on Saturday morning. SGI is encouraging drivers to plan ahead before heading out to summer events and gatherings. Communications consultant Michaela Solomon says that impairment remains one of the leading causes of serious crashes in Saskatchewan.
2: And we just want to make sure everyone's finding that safe ride home, getting home safely, planning ahead to make sure you can make it home at the end of the night, because we don't want anyone out impaired driving this summer.
1: Since June 10th, there have been 27 fatalities on Saskatchewan highways. The Climax and Frontier areas are experiencing traffic disruptions as needed construction is carried out throughout the day. Both directions of Highway 18 are under construction from Frontier to Highway 13 and from Highway 37 to Frontier. Motorists are advised to proceed with caution as work will be finishing up around 5 p.m. Before heading out, people can check the highway hotline for updates on road conditions and traffic disruptions. The annual Dino Day celebration returns to East End this weekend with a packed lineup of events for the whole family. Organizer Cleo Gordon says one of the biggest attractions will be Saturday's parade, followed by a surprise for those who stick around afterwards.
3: And there's a special surprise if people stick around on Redcoat Drive. You're not going to want to miss this special moment. It's just kind of a throwback to past Dino Days parades.
1: The weekend will also feature a vendor market, car show, mural painting, face painting, fireworks, and a free open mic before Saturday night's street dance. The province of Saskatchewan released its weekly crop report yesterday. Kim Stonehouse, Crop Success.

0: someone you know having a birthday?
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4: Good evening. This is Kirsty Hansen back with the 5-day forecast. Tonight we'll see local smoke and a low of 16. From tomorrow to Tuesday, we can expect sunshine with highs from 31 to 34.

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1: Good morning. This is Kirsty Hansen back with a 5-day forecast. This morning we're looking at sunshine with a high of 32 and a low of 15 later on. For the rest of the week, we'll see sun and highs from 31 to 34. 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
4: Good morning. This is Kirsty Hansen back with the 5-day forecast. This morning we're looking at sunshine with a high of 32 and a low of 15 later on. For the rest of the week, we'll see sun and highs from 31 to 34. 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
4: We have an air quality warning. Sunshine today, local smoke and 34 degrees, the Humidex 37. Today's UV index is 8 or very high. Partly cloudy tonight, scattered showers and thunderstorms with hazy conditions, a low of 18. Tomorrow, sunny and windy, a high of 32 and the Humidex 37. For Monday, we're expecting the sky to clear, 33 degrees, and then on Tuesday, it'll be sunny with a high of 31. Current weather conditions can be found anytime on your Swift Current online app. I'm Judy Peters.
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Stargazing Miles Smith, that is number 20. And Gracie Abrams served as the opening act for Taylor Swift on the Eras Tour from 2023 to 2024. And while they traveled the world, Gracie heard some valuable songwriting advice. She said the most important

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